My name is Susanna Stammer. You remember me, don't you? I used to go out with your drummer. I made his life miserable. And now I'll start on you. Oh, by the way, you can call me Poison.

0: 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I want to try new boy and bed, my baby. But I want some by me too late, babe. My shit about the magic, take it easy.
1: DJ, IBK.